Is it getting better? Or do you feel the same? Will it make it easier?

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And I dreamed your dream for you, and now your dream is real.

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Hope you can guess my name. Oh, yeah. But what's puzzling you?

I was provoked, sir. It was not in accord with any known law. Laughing in the middle

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0: 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God, I feel so strong, but I just wanna break down and cry. God, I feel so strong, but I just wanna break down and cry.
1: Arquivo do Rock.